0: What up, Omaha? It's 96.1 KISS FM, Omaha's number one for all the hits. It's the V Bros. My name is Mikey V. Got my big bro, Frankie V, with me and our bestie, Gianna.
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It's the V Bros. My name is Mikey V. Got my big bro, Frankie V, with me and our bestie, Gianna. Very interesting. There's a way to find out if you're going to be rich someday. And you can find out in a matter of seconds. We'll talk about that next.

0: We are Omaha's number one for all the hits. 96.1 Kiss FM. It's the V Bros. My name is Mikey V. Got my big bro, Frankie V, with me and Gianna. Spreading positive vibes on a Friday. Liz, why are you smiling?
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5: 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I just...

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We are the V Bros. It's Mikey V. Got my big bro, Frankie V, with me and our bestie, Gianna. The DM we got said, I caught my man sending his ex flowers. Story is crazy. We'll explain the story and get our advice next inside group chat.

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It's the V Bros. My name is Mikey V. Got my big bro, Frankie V, with me and Gianna. Teddy Swims, his latest Mr. Know-It-All, number 9. Counting him down on a Friday night. Olivia Dean, number 8. I could be the-

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We are the V Bros. It's Mikey V. Got my big bro, Frankie V, with me and our bestie, Gianna. Dominic Fike right there, baby doll number 5, inside the iHeartRadio 9 and 9 Friday night. Mother's Day weekend. We're counting them down together with Bruno Mars right here. I just might invite.

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It's the V Bros. My name is Mikey V. Got my big bro, Frankie V, with me and our bestie, Gianna. Taylor Swift right there, number 3. Here's Pitbull and Little

0: 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It's the V Bros. My name is Mikey V. Got my big bro, Frankie V, with me and our bestie, Gianna.
1: And if you're new to this game, it's so easy to play along in your car, is at work, at home. All you got to do is basically finish the lyric. I play a part of a song and you finish that lyric. We start with Mikey V.
0: Here we go.
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2: But it's over now. The pain is gone. I'm putting on my stripes, but cover up my eyes. 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
0: I'm solo.
3: What?
0: I'm riding solo.
3: What?
0: I'm riding solo.
1: Mikey V, everybody.
2: I'm riding solo.
3: Like my favorite song in middle school.
0: I feel like that was like the theme song for anybody single at that time.
3: Oh, yeah.
1: 1 point for Mikey. Woo! Over to Gianna. Your single, People's Anthem. Here we go. Finish this lyric.

0: You got 96.1 Kiss FM. We are the V Bros. My name is Mikey V. Got my big bro, Frankie V, with me and our bestie, Gianna. Joined by Tabitha. What do you think the ideal number of kids is that a family should have?
1: Ooh, that's a tough question.
2: Ideal. I'm going to go with 3.
0: You're going to go 3?
3: I'm going to say 0.
0: Gianna.
3: I think that would be ideal for people.
1: How does the population end?
0: Well, listen to Gianna. A recent poll found that the most common answer is 2, mentioned by 44% of people. The survey also discovered that 2% of people think that a family of 0 is actually the best family. So Gianna's
3: Wait, really?
0: Part of the 2%. Yes.
1: There we go.
3: I was in the survey.

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1: 96.1 Kiss FM, Omaha's number one for all the hits. It's the V Bros. Got my big bro, Frankie V, with me and our bestie, Gianna. Got Angela on with us. Do you want to be happier?
2: Oh, I need to be.
1: Yeah. All I got to do is go eat a pickle. A pickle?
3: Yeah, a pickle. Pickles make me so happy.
1: 90% of serotonin, the brain's feel-good chemical, comes from your gut. And fermented foods are full of probiotics, which then in turn help your healthy system and make you happy because it's fixing your gut and the inside. So sauerkraut, pickles, Greek yogurt, sour cream. You don't want that. You want kimchi. Those are the things you want to eat to kind of put you in a better mood.
3: I love kimchi.
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It's the V Bros. My name is Mikey V. Got my big bro, Frankie V, with me and Gianna. If you have bad nightmares or you have nightmares often, it's probably because of this one thing. And if you change this one thing, it'll stop the nightmares. Talk about that next.

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0: 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It's the V Bros. My name is Mikey V with my big bro, Frankie V, and our bestie Gianna. Spreading positive vibes on a Friday night. Emily, why are you smiling?
1: I'm happy because it's Mother's Day weekend and I get to see my grandma and my mom and everybody together.
0: That's great. What are you guys going to do to celebrate?
1: We're having a barbecue.
0: That's awesome. You guys enjoy that. Have an amazing Mother's Day weekend. Appreciate kicking it off at the V Bros.
1: Thank you. Say happy Mother's Day to Mama.

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1: That's a song I play anytime I need to feel like that girl. Doja Cat, Gorgeous. I met Angelina on air on socials. Cordis, it's go on the new hit list.

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1: Can I just say, Sabrina Carpenter had one of my all-time favorite looks at the Met Gala. 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
1: 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It's been real. I'm going to leave you with Taylor Swift, Elizabeth Taylor on the new hit list.

She'll be alright. 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
1: Is this uncuffing season? That would make sense. According to new research, 25% of Gen Z are newly single in time for summer. 17% of Gen Z and millennials who are in relationships are considering splitting or are expecting to be broken up. 9% of Gen Z admitted that they only wanted to partner during cuffing season. That's brutal. You only wanted somebody around Christmas and like during the time that you get fat during the winter. 60% of Gen Z and millennials admitted to dragging their relationships out over winter, and men were three times more likely to do this than women. Duh. We are getting into uncuffing season. Like, this is the time of year where it's like, okay, do I really want to spend my summer fighting with this loser? Or do I want to turn up and look hot on social media? Good.

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1: Who is better at hearing, men or women? And a new global study found that women generally have more sensitive hearing than men. Analyzing 450 people across 13 countries, researchers found women could hear about 2 decibels better. They also said environmental factors also mattered. 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But let me break this down for you. It's not that we can't hear. It's just that we're pretending that we don't hear, that by the time we say what, we hope you just figured it out by yourself.
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1: I feel like we're working backwards here, but okay.
0: China has unveiled Tong Tong 2.0, which is it's like a robot child. It's an AI 6-year-old. We need this. Apparently, the system demonstrates advanced capabilities in language, movement, learning, emotional interaction, and it autonomously develops values such as cleanliness and adapts to real-world scenarios. But it can also negotiate and throw tantrums. Why? Look, if we're trying to have robots around so bad, why would we want any of the negative things that come along with being a human? There's a lot of things that a robot shouldn't do. It shouldn't practice racism. It shouldn't throw tantrums. It honestly shouldn't be negative. It really should just be specialized in picking my boxers up off the ground. That's all.

0: Omaha. It's 96.1 Kiss FM, Omaha's number one for all the hits. What is the battery percentage that makes you freak out the most? Like when your phone gets down to a certain number, you start to go, oh God, I need a charger. Ah, get me home. The research here, it says the average percentage that makes you freak out and need your phone charged is 38%. So if it gets below 38, you start sweating. Yeah, I gotta be honest. I'm such a crack addict with my phone. Like the second I start seeing that little battery thing move, I'm like, oh man, cancel all the plans. I need a charge.
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1: They've actually done the math on this. What are the worst messages that you could get? Number one, as a matter of fact, I'll give you the top three. Number three, how are you? Number two is you up. That's like a classic. You know what that's about. And then number one is a straight up hey or hi. And by the way, all these work if you're hot. You don't have to be creative or funny if you're good looking. You know, it's only the ugly people that gotta like wow you off the first message. They say.

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1: I feel like you already know how I'm going to feel about this, but whatever. Let's get into it. Quiet proposing, and what does it mean? Quiet proposing, by the way, this comes out of Newsweek. They say that it's emerged amongst Gen Z as a trend or a concept in relationships, particularly on social media. It refers to a subtle or low-key marriage proposal where one partner proposes in a very private, understated, or even ambiguous way, often without the traditional fanfare, public gesture, or even a formal question like, will you marry me? Things that can be included in quiet proposing is simply starting to wear matching rings. You have a conversation that mutually agrees on marriage without a formal proposal, and given the ring in a casual way. Also, this has to do with making sure that you get the ring that you want. So the whole decision is not up to the man to just go to the jewelry store himself. You get to pick it out with him and whatever. Man, we just do everything we possibly can in this day and age of sucking the fun out of every waking moment. And this concept of a guy coming to you all meek and quiet. Hey, would you, what do you think about us just getting married? And then maybe you and I can go to Target and pick out the ring together, and you can have the ring that you would like, and we won't have a big proposal or any public gesture. God forbid anybody in this generation be challenged to do things socially like, oh my God, I got to work up the courage to get on one knee, tell this woman that I love her. No, we'll just do the quiet proposal and then go get married at the Justice of Peace. Boy, that sounds like a thrill ride that you're in for in terms of marriage. Can't wait for that to start, huh? Because if you're starting off with a boring proposal, I can only imagine what kind of roller coaster life you got in front of you together.
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1: Hey, you're about to meet Lauren, and how she parents her child is either going to make you applaud her or hate her. She's this weekend's weirdo. We'll talk to her next.

0: We are Omaha's number one for all the hits, 96.1 Kiss FM. This, Lauren?
1: Yes, hi, Buster, I'm here.
0: What's going on, Lauren? What makes you weird?
1: Well, I'm not weird, but everyone thinks that I'm crazy for teaching my kid to be independent.
0: Okay, can you explain this?
1: Yes, so my son, Aiden, he is very smart. He's 9 years old, and I think it's important to teach him how to survive in the world. Like, I don't want him to be one of these kids that doesn't have common sense because, you know, mommy and daddy does everything for them.
0: Okay. I mean, I hear you on that. I'm about to be a first-time dad, so, you know, I guess, all right, let's get into it. What are ways that you teach this independence?
1: Well, one of the things is that my mom's, like, freaked out about specifically is that he goes into the store himself.
0: What do you mean? What store?
1: Not just any, you know, random store, but if I need to pick up something real quick at a corner store, I pull up and give him the money. He goes in the store and he gets exactly what he needs. It teaches him how to count change. And he comes out so proud that he knew how to do that.
0: I mean, I get that. My mom actually used to do that with me. I would get all excited. Like you're saying, I would be proud to like do the right thing and get the change or whatever. Do you feel like nowadays though, like it's kind of a different world? Like it's not the same world than when I was a kid.
1: I mean, I agree that it's not the same world, but we can't live in fear, you know, just because there's bad people out there. Like I always watch the door if something were to happen, and I carry, I will say, so I'm always prepared.
0: Oh, mom's got the blamey on her.
1: Yes. And you know what? Actually, like, that's another thing that people do kind of get on me about is that Aiden, my son, knows how to shoot a gun because, you know, we had to teach him.
0: How old did you say he is?
1: He's 9.
0: Damn, 9?
1: Well, yes. I mean, if he learns to respect the gun now, it won't be an issue later. Plus, you know, like, maybe he'll need to protect himself. I want him to be aware of what's going on in the house.
0: I mean, I hear what you're saying, and I was with you on the store thing, but a gun at 9 is a little... That's a little much, no?
1: Well, then you're probably one of those people that's going to be mad that I let him drive.
0: He drives at 9?
1: Yes, he is very advanced. I am teaching him to be advanced. And I don't just take him on back roads. We teach him how to get behind the wheel. And we do public safety trainings a couple times a week. You know, we don't go on freeways, but, you know, a neighborhood where it's a low speed limit is fine.
0: Damn. You trust your kid a lot. My parents wouldn't let me take the training wheels off at 9 because they were afraid I was going to fall. I mean, listen, I hear what you're saying. The gun in the car at 9 years old, letting them shoot a gun and drive a car is a little much to me. But I don't know your family. You know your kid better than I do, I guess. You know what? Let's do this as we do here on Weirdo Wednesday. We listen and we don't judge, right? So, but I bet there are some people that want to judge you. So if you do want to judge Lauren, leave us a talkback message if you're streaming us on iHeartRadio or hit me in the DMs at FM Buster. But maybe there's, by the way, there might be some people listening that side with you too. You know, there might be somebody who lets their kid shoot a gun at 9 years old. You're not talking like a big old hunting gun. You're talking about a straight up handgun.
1: Oh, of course. He's much too little for a big, you know, right, rifle or hunting gun. So just a small little one.
0: Yeah, because that would be crazy. All right. Well, hey, right. Lauren, I appreciate you sharing all this with us. We're going to get some people on the air that might have a thing or two to say about it, though, okay?
1: Yeah, I am excited to hear what people have to say. They always have a lot to say, but I feel like maybe some people will agree with me out there that, you know, we need to give our kids some grit and independence. I'm very proud of my Aiden.
0: Yeah, I bet Aiden could take down some brown liquor, too.
1: Oh, I don't know about that.
0: All right, Lauren. Hey, thanks for calling in.
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1: So we just talked to Lauren.
0: She's getting a lot of feedback from her friends and family about her parenting. She's got a 9-year-old son who she lets shoot a handgun. She lets him drive a car. What do you think?
2: I think Lauren is awesome. My kids are 10 and 13. They do archery. They throw knives. They know how to survive and build fires. Like, you got to prepare them for the world.
0: I mean, I hear you on surviving and building fires. I mean, I get that. But at 9, driving a car in city residential streets and being able to shoot a handgun, that sounds a little aggressive, no?
2: Okay, well, driving in a city residential street is a little extreme. But if there is a gun in the home, I would rather my kids be educated on the safety and know how to use it rather than them stumbling upon it and then playing with it.
0: Yeah, and then setting up their phone to shoot a TikTok with it and then blowing off half the house.
2: Yeah, that would not be good.
0: All right, hey, thanks for the call. We appreciate it.
2: Thank you. Have a good one.
3: Peter, Aiden's mom is a fool.
0: All right, why do you think that?
3: Because the kid's only 9 years old. I was in the Marine Corps myself, and the kid's just too young, especially to drive a car, and even more so to be shooting a handgun. I could see if he had a 400-acre farm, that'd be different, letting him behind the wheel or even shooting a pistol. Not 9 years old in any residential area, no.
0: All right. Well, hey, thank you very much for the call. We appreciate it.
3: All right. Have a good one.
4: So I think I'm fine with the gun part. I mean, my dad's from Backwoods, Pennsylvania, and they were able to hunt and shoot, like, to feed themselves when they were younger. But the whole driving, like, on roads is just unsafe for everybody. Like, that's, I mean, the kid's too young, and it's just not safe.
0: I know people that are double of driving age, and they still suck at driving.
4: Right.
0: Mainly everybody across the bridge in Jersey, but that's another thing.
4: That's true. We get a lot of bad Jersey drivers in Delaware.
0: All right. Hey, thanks for the call. We appreciate it.
4: Thanks. Have a good day.

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Jade doesn't catfish people on dating apps. It's a little different, and it might be okay.

0: 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Is this Jade?
1: This is.
0: It says that you're a catfisher.
1: Okay, so you could maybe call me like a reverse catfish. I used to be about like 80 pounds heavier, a pretty big girl, and I still use my old pictures for Hinge and Bumble and Tinder.
0: Why do you use old pictures, though, if you were heavier?
1: Well, one, beauty is in the eye of the beholder, but if a guy still wants to meet up with me when I look much heavier than I am, then I know it's not for superficial reasons. It's my way of, like, screening out guys.
0: Oh.
1: You know, the ones who are only for looks.
0: Wow. Okay, and this works?
1: Oh, well, I'm still on the apps, and I can't say.

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1: 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All right, let's do this. Let's help somebody. It's time for Ask Buster. Is this Ben?
2: Yeah, this is Ben.
1: Ben, it says you've got a problem with your roommate?
2: Yeah, so I got home early from work last week, you know, like middle of the day. And basically when I walked in, I saw my roommate in the living room, but he was wearing my clothes.
1: Your roommate was wearing your clothes?
2: Yeah.
1: Like your underwear? Like doing something weird? Like what was going on?
2: No, like full outfit, man. Like my button down, my jacket, even my dress shoes. He's standing in front of the mirror rehearsing this speech, like a full-on performance mode.
1: What was the speech?
2: Something like, you are powerful, you are present, now own the stage. I thought he was talking to himself, but turns out he's practicing a monologue for, you know, his theater group and a presentation for class.
1: All right. So he's method acting in your clothes?
2: Right. Yeah, exactly. Yeah. So I'm like, dude, are those my clothes? And he gets all embarrassed and says, yeah. Sorry. You know, your clothes give me a different kind of energy.
1: Whoa, that's a little creepy. Yeah, okay. Well, this is like the strangest and most polite fashion theft that I've ever heard of. So he gave him back and everything?
2: Yeah. He gave him back. But, so, you know, I mean, it's not like he ruined anything, but, you know, also it's my stuff. Like, I feel like a line's been crossed, you know?
1: Well, you got to set the boundary. Just say, like, look, I get it. You need to get into your creative zone, but my closet isn't the community theater property, so go get your own energy clothes.
2: Yeah.
1: Unless he wants to put his money where his mouth is and maybe cuts you in, puts you on retainer, and if he likes your clothes so much, you know, you go shopping for him. You guys figure that out.
2: That's what my mom said. She was like, oh, I could curate his outfits and he can pay me.
1: Exactly. Well, listen, you guys might have a few things to figure out in your roommate relationship there. But as far as wearing your clothes, if you're not cool with it, I would set that boundary. I am curious if anybody's listening that has had roommates overstep the boundaries. Hit me in the DMs at FM Buster or leave us a talkback message on iHeartRadio. Have you had roommates kind of blur the lines of what you should be comfortable with? Have you had them in your clothes? Like Ben here. Hey, Ben, thanks for calling in, man. We'll get some people with some similar stories on the air. Maybe that could offer you some help.
2: Yeah, appreciate it.
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1: Yo, you just met Ben on Ask Buster, who walked in on his roommate trying on his clothes. We're getting some text messages in here. It says, my roommate and I used to always fight about food. I feel like that probably happens a lot. One time we got in a fist fight over who bought the condiments and who gets to use them. That's about as petty as it gets. Hello?
2: You.
1: Did you have a roommate from hell?
2: Yeah. So he smelled like French fries and chicken fingers all the time. Then the next problem was he started wearing our clothes. We didn't realize it at first, but things started going missing.
1: Wait, what is going on? He did that to you too? This other guy, Ben, that just called, same thing. I never realized that that was such a weird, like, common thing that roommates wear each other's clothes.
2: It was just my undergarments, so it was a little different. But
1: oh.
2: Yes.
1: So how did that end up? Are you guys still cool?
2: No, we had to, it went on for a bit. Different things, it intensified into websites being gone onto on our computers and all types of things. So we ended up having to go to our RA and let them know, like, hey, something's going on. Like, we can't keep them under control ourselves.
1: I'm sure he's on a list somewhere anyway. All right, hey, thanks for the

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Tell your smart device to play 96.1 Kiss FM on iHeartRadio. I guess I should have figured this. Did you know that ice cream in every ad and even on the box or on the tub when you go to buy the ice cream at the grocery store and you see all the ice cream, like you see what it looks like on the tub? That's mashed potatoes. The whole time that's been mashed potatoes. You've been getting tricked this whole time. I guess it's so that they can do photo shoots, you know, for the food without ice cream actually melting. I've heard that other food industries do that too, like pizza companies. A lot of that's glue when they do the cheese pull. It's not even cheese, it's just glue. Man, it's all

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1: Ooh, have you ever had your ex's current girlfriend or boyfriend reach out to you for advice? That's what Tasha's going through. You're going to learn about it all next on Ask Buster.

0: for the type. 96.1 Kiss FM, Omaha's number one for all the hits. All right, it's time for Ask Buster, where Philly spills the tea and I try to mop it up. Do we have Tasha? Tasha from Fishtown? What's going on? Are you there?
1: Hi.
0: What's up, Tasha? How can I help you?
1: Yeah, okay, so I'm begging you to tell me I'm not crazy.
0: Okay, you came to the right place. What's going on?
1: Okay, so my ex, the one who ghosted me for 2 weeks during Valentine's Day, oof, his new girlfriend just DM'd me on Instagram.
0: Whoa, so your ex-boyfriend's new girlfriend messaged you?
1: Yes, and she was like, I know you used to date Aaron. I wanted to talk to somebody who really, like, understands him.
0: Okay, so what, she thinks you're, like, his emotional customer support line?
1: Right, and he was like, he talked about how you helped him open up emotionally, and I'm like, yeah, because I made him go to therapy, dragged him through therapy, and set boundaries.
0: She wants, like, the instruction manual to what you built.
1: Exactly. Wow. Like, am I supposed to coach this girl, or, like, do I let her figure it out herself, that, like, this man will vanish the minute that she cries at brunch?
0: Yeah, right. I guess, so I'm a little bit more old school when it comes to some of this. Like, I know today we live in this generation where everybody feels like you need to reply to everything. I don't know. Me personally, if this was my ex's, like, new boyfriend or something hitting me up, I wouldn't even entertain it. I wouldn't say anything. I would leave her on red.
1: I feel like I'm not sure what to do.
0: Look, if you want peace, okay, you can keep it classy. You know, you can just give, like, a quick response. But if you want the show, tell her to grab some wine and call you up and give her the real deal. Give her what she's asking for.
1: That makes sense. Buster, you're, like, the only guy that I trust for advice.
0: Okay, well, that says a lot about you, Tasha. But what I would like to do is open it up to anybody listening right now. Our phone number is 215-263-1021. You could text in at 71021 or hit us in the DMs at FM Buster. Have you ever had your ex's new girl reach, or man, or whatever you got going on, your ex's new love interest reach out to you asking for advice on how to be with them? Like, it sounds so crazy. And also, Tasha, are you one of those people that, could you, like, be friends with this girl if she wanted to, like, hang out?
1: Look, like, I don't even know where I stand, like, with this guy. Like, he ghosted me. I don't even think that he would want me to be friends with her.
0: I bet not. No way. Yeah. He comes home and finds you two splitting a pizza. He's going to run for the hills.
1: Yes.
0: Hey, we're going to get somebody on the air who maybe has been through a situation like this. Hopefully you're listening and we can get you some more advice. Okay, Tasha?
1: Thank you so much.
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1: All right, we just had Tasha on Ask Buster. Tasha's ex-boyfriend's new girlfriend DM'd her asking her for advice on the boyfriend. This is crazy. Who's this?
2: Brittany,
1: did you hear about Tasha's situation?
2: Yeah, I heard about it.
1: What do you think?
2: I'd message her back and I'd tell her to kick rocks.
1: Oh, you'd actually take the time to do that, though? You wouldn't just leave her on red?
2: Oh, yeah. I love being rude, especially to people that message me for no reason.
1: Well, but from the sounds of it, the ex's new girlfriend wasn't being rude. She's just looking for help, although it is a little messy to text the ex, right?
2: I wouldn't go to my boyfriend's ex asking for help.
1: I wouldn't.
2: Especially because my boyfriend sits there and calls his ex a nut job, so.
1: Well, there's that. You know, I agree with you on that. Like, if my wife's ex or something reached out to me, I wouldn't call him back if I was on fire and he had water.
2: Exactly.
1: Thank you so much for the call. We appreciate it.

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1: Wow, there's a pill for that, huh? 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There's a pill now designed to make your farts smell like chocolate. This guy's like 75 years old from France, and he designed this. It's a pill that basically has real cocoa in it, as well as some other probably weird junk. And all your farts now smell like chocolate. 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
1: I believe this for sure. They say that financial issues are twice as more likely to make your marriage end in a divorce than cheating is. And this is based on statistics over divorce attorneys, et cetera. I'm not surprised by this at all. Like, one of my best friends, his wife does divorce. Like, I'm not surprised by this at all. Commercial free, it's Buster on Q102. This is a study done by statistics from divorce attorneys, but they say that if you're in a marriage, you're twice as likely to get divorced over financial problems versus someone cheating. So it's more likely that you'll break up over money than infidelity, which they actually call a lot of times, like if one of you is moving money around behind each other's back, that's called financial infidelity. Maybe somebody's got a gambling problem. That's financial infidelity if they don't tell you about it. Or if somebody's got a shopping problem, also financial infidelity if you don't find out about it till you get the credit card bill. But I didn't need any of this statistic or anything. I grew up with my parents. That's all they did was fight about money. So I guess that's my PSA, that if you are in a marriage, I'm in a young marriage myself. We've only been married for about a year. And the number one thing that is the most important to me when entering this marriage was, hey, we're not going to fight about money. Let's open the books. Here's what each other makes. Here's what's coming out every month. Let's figure it out. And then you can have your little money at the end. I'm going to have my little money. You can go spend that how you want. Blow it, gamble it, shop it, however you want to do it. Let's keep these bills paid.

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Is your man noble? Is he the one? I have this list in front of me that is 8 things that might say that your guy is a noble man. Let's get into it. He listens attentively and remembers the little things. That's true. And guys, even if you sort of half listen, just try to hang on to a couple things and use it later and make it look like you're listening. Ladies, you weren't supposed to hear that part. All right, number 7, he puts his hand on the small of your back when introducing you. It's a subtle, respectful touch and signifies pride and connection. I sort of get that. Yeah. I mean, I didn't know that it has to happen when I introduce you, but I know that move. That's nice. Women like that. Number 6, he understands the etiquette of leadership, knowing when to lead and when to take you, or when to let you take the lead. Is that like a bedroom thing? Because, yeah, I get it. Number 5, he sends good morning texts. Starting your day with a thoughtful message shows you're on his mind. Number 4, he walks you to the door, of course. Ensuring you get home safely is a sign of care and responsibility. Top 3 of things that show you that you might have a noble man. Number 3, he walks on the street side of the sidewalk. That's a protective gesture showing he's looking out for you. Absolutely. That is a baseline move. Ladies, do not stick with a guy who's got his head in his phone, barely paying attention. You want somebody who's looking around, making sure that he's got you protected there. Number 2, he opens the door for you. Of course, that's a classic move. Shows you that chivalry isn't dead. And number 1, the thing that might say that you've got a noble man with you, he calls instead of texting. That's actually huge, especially nowadays. Most kids are so afraid of the phone. They call it, what is that, telephobia? And you got a man who can sack up and actually pick up the phone and call you and speak to you like the woman you deserve, or however I wanted to word that. That's a keeper.

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1: And by the way, the mother of your children is saying she doesn't want anything this Mother's Day. That's a lie. That's a trap. Get something. Get it. What are you doing? Go get it right now. Come on.

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1: So you want me to play this for you?
2: 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He's just been kind of in a funk all week.
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0: 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How are things?
1: You doing good? Everything all right? I feel like you need to be better to yourself. I feel like gratitude will change your attitude, and I think you need to practice that. I'm just saying, okay?

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0: 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The time your friend dropped his phone in the toilet, both of you, you're at a bar. What happens?
1: I brought him home from the bar. He was drunk. He was thrown up in the toilet, dropped his brother's phone in the toilet, into the throw-up, picked it back up, and continued to use it.
0: I would be the pettiest brother ever. I would bring it up any chance I got. Oh, Kyle, you don't want to pay for the bill tonight? Remember when you dropped my phone and throw up?

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1: You know, Somber, is he a homewrecker? Yeah, this is what he's singing about. Is he a Nepo baby? Probably. His dad works at the label. One thing he isn't, though, a one-hit wonder, baby.

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1: And on that gamer note, did you guys see how much streamers actually make for going live while they're playing games? 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

Omaha. It's 96.1 Kiss FM, Omaha's number one for all the hits. Just a little after 6 p.m., we got Bailani, a.k.a. Kaylani with Folded, who's

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1: Want to pull on your heartstrings just a little bit, so let's get some somber in here with Back to Friends. It's going to make you reminisce about an ex-boyfriend or ex-girlfriend that you're so sad that it didn't work out. But guess what? I'm going to tell you this right now. There's certain reasons why certain people are removed from your life, especially when it comes to lovers. Okay, so just keep that in mind. You can still cry with this one, but just keep that in mind. 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
0: All right, so if you're into war type movies, you're definitely going to love this one. It's called War Machine. It's a 2026 science fiction action film that just came out. It's on Netflix. Now, I know what you're thinking, ladies. You're like, oh my gosh, another war movie. But no, it's actually really good. These two brothers were in the army together. One of them was really excited about joining the Ranger program, but his brother doesn't. And unfortunately, the brother that does passes away, right? So boom, there you go, storyline. So now the brother that survived a tragedy tries out for the Rangers. It's his fourth time. And while he's in training to become a Ranger, he runs into a snafu during training. Turns out it's aliens, right? It's just, it's a great, I know it sounds crazy, but it's really good. And I was at the edge of my seat watching it. It's on Netflix right now. It's called War Machine. Add it to your watch list. Just trust me on this one.
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